0: Radio 21. Bester Rock'n'Pop.
1: Rumors spreading round. United takes its time. About to shack outside the game. You know what I'm talking about. Just let me know if you wanna go to that home out on the range. You got a lot of nice girls.

brothers who fight by my side. Gather my horse and weapons. Tell my